0: Sean did. It's a work day.
1: What? Is it? Oh, yeah. Oh, I wasn't really thinking about that last night.
0: Oh, come on. You hardly ever sleep in.
1: Oh, just 5 more minutes. Oh. Oh, I feel sick. Oh, I think I'll have to stay home. Listen, mate, you couldn't call my boss, could you? Tell him I won't be in.
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1: And this is Tom T. Hall. 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

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He crippled a piano player for playing his favorite song. 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Yeah, me and Billy the Kid never got along. 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

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One day I said to Billy, I got this foolproof scheme. 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It's busting at the seams. 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
1: You're swine! You try to hit me with an unsigned sock full of grit. I'll not give in. Anything you can do, I can do better.
2: No, you can't.
1: Yes, I can.
2: No, you can't.
1: Yes, I can.
2: No, you can't.
1: Yes, I can.
2: 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No, you can't. No, you can't.
1: Yes, I can. Hey, I can't swim in water.
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1: Hello, I'm Dr. Herricks. Let's have a look at your leg, eh? You've got what is called a compound fracture. Can you tell me how this happened? Can you tell me how you did this to your leg? Can you at least tell me your last name?
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1: And this is Tom T. Hall. And I want to say hello to all my country music fans in New Zealand.
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Did you know that every year 5,000 New Zealanders die from smoking? 5,000. That's equivalent to a whole town. 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

are many great things you can do throughout your life. You could take a trip overseas. You could get married. Or you could raise a family. But if you want to be around to do these things, you need to remember one very simple thing. Always wear your safety belt. It only takes a tick to make it click, and it could save your life or your wallet. Wearing a safety belt is so simple, and it does save lives. It could also save you $150. That's the fine for not wearing one. So no matter where you are in the car, always make it click. Country.

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1: The police will be on your streets tonight with their fleet of ACC stop buses for on-the-spot processing of drunk drivers. 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The ACC stop bus. 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

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I can't make you stay. I broke your heart.

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1: Am I not pretty enough? 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

0: Hi, Brent. 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
0: Hi, Brent. 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Are we still on for lunch with your parents?
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0: Jamie O'Neill,
2: a girl trying to find herself, the perfect man is like trying to find Atlantis,
0: and Jason Aldean.

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Now, the Wildwood Flower is an old country classic. It's gained a whole new popularity. The song isn't any more popular, but the flower's doing real good. Wildwood Flower grew wild on the farm, and we never knowed what it was called. Some said it's a flower, and some said it's a weed. I didn't give it much thought. One day I was out there talking to my brother, and I reached down for a weed to chew on. Things got fuzzy and things got blurry, and then everything was gone. Didn't know what happened, but I knew it beat the hell out of sniffing burlap. I come to, and my brother was there, and he said, "What's wrong with your eyes?" I said, "I don't know. I was chewing on a weed." He said, "Well, let me give it a try." Spent the rest of that day and most of that night trying to find my brother Bill. Caught up with him about 6 o'clock the next morning, naked, singing on the windmill. 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I had to fly out and get him down. He's about half crazy. The very next day, we picked a bunch of them weeds and we put them in the sun to dry. Then we mashed them up and cleaned them off, put them in the corn cob pipe. Smoking them wildwood flowers got to be a habit. We never seen no harm. Oh, we thought it was kind of handy. Take a trip and never leave the farm. They go puff that wildwood weed. Next thing you know, you're just wandering around behind the little animals. All good things got to come to an end. It's the same with the wildwood weeds. One day this fella from Washington come by and spied them and turned white as a sheet. And he dug and he burned and he dug and he killed all our cute little weeds. And then he drove away. We just smiled and waved, sitting there on that sack of seeds. Y'all come back now, you hear?

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1: And this is Tom T. Hall. And I want to say hello to all my country music fans in New Zealand.
0: 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Country.

Kaweah in the mountains is a lake that's known to all. It feeds the mighty Clutha where the rippling waters fall. The river speaks of beauty and it sings a sweet refrain of sunshine, fruit and willow trees as it flows across the plain.

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0: This is where I advertise. In the newspaper. Here's my ad. See? It's got a picture of a bee. That's why I prefer the newspaper. Creativity. I mean, I would advertise on the radio, but where do you put the little pictures? With a newspaper, you can see it and you can swat flies and things with it.
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0: settle for a slow down. 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I'd settle for a slow down.
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Hi, everyone. I'm Sherry Kennedy from Calgary, Alberta, Canada. 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

0: Roger. Yeah, the situation here is the driver has exited the windscreen of the vehicle, travelled 12 metres down the road and hit the side of a concrete wall.
1: Female passenger in her early to mid-30s, thrown through back right window, scraped 10 metres along the road. Ambulance on its way.
2: The deceased, a male in his late teens, exited through the front window of the vehicle and was hit by an oncoming car. Do you copy?
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And a very good morning to all out there in country music land on this very foggy morning here in the deep south. It's 3.6 degrees outside the studio. Let's take a look and see what's going on. For Marlborough, Canterbury, North Otago, Dunedin, mostly cloudy with a few showers about Canterbury this morning. Fine spells developing in Canterbury from afternoon. And the remainder of Otago, Southland, Westland and Fiordland are mostly fine. Morning fog about Southland and Otago, and isolated showers for Fiordland and Southern Westland at night. The Channel Islands showers, possibly heavy and thundery, easing this morning, then fine spells. So to Wanaka today, high expected 11, low of 3, partly cloudy, and to Queenstown, it's 12 and partly cloudy. To Christchurch for you today, high expected is 12, low of 6, 5.4, currently a 2K sou'wester. Cloudy with the odd morning shower, about Banks Peninsula clearing to fine for a time during the day. Northeast is developing early afternoon. Tomorrow, look out for some strong winds and cloudy and 14 degrees. At 7:30 sunrise to Oamaru today, a high expected there for you is 11 with a low of 7, 6.4 currently. A 4K northerly gusting 9, mostly cloudy but afternoon fine breaks. Northeast is developing in the morning. Tomorrow be cloudy and some showers in the, or scattered rain in the afternoon. And sunrise 7:39. Alexandra, today's high is 12 with a low of 1, minus 0.7 currently. A 6K easterly. Frosty and fine today with possible morning fog. And tomorrow it'll be partly cloudy and 13 degrees. In Dunedin, today's high is 11 with a low of 9. 7.6 currently, a 7K nor'easter gusting 17. Mostly cloudy, but afternoon fine breaks with north-easterlies. Cloudy tomorrow, most of the day, and looks like 12 degrees. Sunrise at 7:43. In Gore today, 12 the high with a low of 4. 3.8 currently, at 15K nor'easter gusting 22. Frosty and fine today with north-easterlies. Tomorrow it'll be 12 the high with a low of 4, 3.8 currently at 15K nor'easter gusting 22, frosty and fine today

you know, I rode a freight train north to Detroit City. And after all these years, I find I've just been wasting my time. So I just think I'll take my foolish pride and put it on a southbound freight and ride. Go on back to the loved ones, the ones that I left waiting so far behind.

0: The police will be on your streets tonight with their fleet of ACC stop buses for on-the-spot processing of drunk drivers. The ACC stop buses mean the police can move from place to place, cover more areas, and set up more checkpoints in more streets. Maybe the street you drive along every night. So if you don't want to catch this bus and you're driving tonight, be sober. The ACC stop bus. Drink driving stops here.
1: 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No.

0: Evie Towson and Juliet Brown with Oh How I Miss You Tonight. And prior to that we had Detroit City from, of course, that there's with Bobby Bear. Garth Brooks kicked us off. Do What You Gotta Do. It's Jenny Mitchell.
1: It's late.

That's George Jones with the races on the streets of Nashville. And that there was with Claudia Church and Jenny Mitchell. Wives You Wait before that. Here's Marty Robbins.

0: That was Paul Costa, and excuse me, and that was also Alice Simmons with The Way You Make Me Feel, a little sentimental. That was from Marty Robbins. Well, let's see what's happening weather-wise, shall we? Outside here at the moment is 3.7 degrees and very foggy. And if we take a look and see what's happening today for Northland, Auckland, Coromandel, high cloud increasing, a few showers about Northland tonight. Waikato to Kapiti Coast, including the central high country. At areas of fog this morning, otherwise fine with increasing high cloud. The Bay of Plenty, Gisborne and Hawke's Bay, also for Nelson, partly cloudy, isolated showers about Hawke's Bay from afternoon. Wairarapa and Wellington, mostly cloudy with the odd shower until afternoon. For Marlborough, Canterbury and North Otago, Dunedin, mostly cloudy with a few showers about Canterbury this morning. Fine spells developing in Canterbury from afternoon. For Buller and Westland, fine with increasing high cloud. The remainder of Otago, Southland and Westland and Fiordland, mostly fine. Morning fog about Southland and Otago and isolated showers for Fiordland and Southern Westland at night. The Chatham Islands showers, possibly heavy and thundery, easing this morning, then fine spills. To Auckland today, higher there, expected 16, partly cloudy, and to Wellington, it's 12, and partly cloudy with showers. And Wanaka today, 11, partly cloudy, and to Queenstown, 12, and partly cloudy. So, woof to Invercargill here, we've got high expected 13, low 3, 1.2, currently a 9K nor'easter. Frosty and fine this morning, with light winds and a bit of fog. And partly cloudy tomorrow, 14, and sunrise at 7.54. The hottest place, Wellington Lower Bay, 10.4, Mount Cook at 2.5 minus is the coldest. Rugged Point, 31Ks is the windiest, and Carwarrow at 0.2 millimetres is the wettest. Top temperature yesterday was 18.6 degrees, and then went to Hastings. Invercargill, 12.2, 68 on the list. The coldest is Mount Cook at minus 0.8, and Invercargill, 4.9. The wettest was Leith Saddle at 15 millimetres, Invercargill, 0.6. The windiest place was Castle Point, 89Ks, Invercargill, 24. So to Christchurch we go. High there today is 12, the low is 6, 4.6 currently at 2K westy, gusting 4. Cloudy with the odd morning shower, about Banks Peninsula, clearing to fine for a time during the day. North easterlies developing early afternoon. And there's strong winds again, or strong winds tomorrow, and cloudy. And sunrise this morning at 7.30. Temperature tomorrow is 14. And to Oamaru today, a high expected 11 with a low of 7, 6.8 at the moment. A 7K nor'easter gusting 17, mostly cloudy, but afternoon fine breaks. Northeasties developing in the morning. Cloudy most of the day tomorrow and some scattered rain in the afternoon. 12 degrees tomorrow, 7.39 sunrise. And yesterday's high was 10.3, 88 on the list. The coldest was 5.8. 3.4 millimetres of rain and 30 k's was the wind factor. And to Alexandra, today's high 12, the low of 1, 1.2 minus currently, a 7k easterly gusting 9, frosty and fine today, with the possibility of some fog this morning, partly cloudy tomorrow, 13 degrees, and sunrise at 7.44. And yesterday's high there for Alexandra was 12.4, the coldest 1.3, 0.2 millimetres of rain, the wind got to 17 k's. In Dunedin, today's high expected 11 with a low of 9, 7.4 currently, a 9k nor'easter gusting 20, mostly cloudy but afternoon fine breaks with northeasterlies. And tomorrow cloudy and 12 degrees and sunrise at 7.43. And yesterday's high there, Dunedin City, had 10.1, 90 on the list. The coldest was 7.8 and had 6.8 millimetres of rain. The wind got up to 30 k's to Gore. Today's high expected 12, a low of 4, 3.8 at the moment, a 19 k nor'easter gusting 22. Fine with morning frosts for northeasterlies. Tomorrow partly cloudy with showers and 13 degrees. And sunrise at 7:49. And yesterday, Gore had 12, 71 on the list. The coldest there was 5.3, 1 millimetre of rain, and the wind got up to 24 k's. So that's the weather.
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0: Here's Debbie Boone.

nice great sound. Tate Boone and Lady Lily with These Old Mountain Roads. My Heart Has a Mind of Its Own, that there, of course, Debbie Boone. Here's Jennifer Henson, 18 Away from 7.

That's the judge stuck on you, stuck in love, sorry. And before that, he's got to get that monkey off his back. And that there was with Marty Howard Chambers and Jennifer Hanson before that with This Far Gone. We've got some new singles this morning. This one here is from a duo called Howland Hellions. And the song was written by Joseph Gibson, one of the guys. The other guy in the group is named, the duo, Stephen O'Colloran. So they're from Ireland, of course. Call Me Lost, Mary, began after a studio day recording the band's recent release in Tonta. Where the hell Tonta is, I don't know. Could be in Ireland or it could be in Denmark, because they talk about Denmark as well. While watching the setting sun at home, oh, it must be in Ireland, and opening lyric came to Joe. The idea was taken back into the studio the next day, where the song developed in an instinctive inflow session, and each new track inspired the next. The central message is about holding onto the fleeting magical nights that are so easily taken for granted. The finished recording is warm and romantic, but its modern production gives it a lift and immediately requires it for contemporary radio and summer playlists. Or should we play it now? Not summer here yet, but anyway, Howlin' Hellions is the name of the duo. Howlin' Hellions. It's a blend Irish traditional musicianship with modern folk, pop and dance influences. Their high energy arrangements, strong harmonies and natural live connections make the music equally at home in a pub, a festival field or on a road trip. This one feels very special to us as it establishes our sound going forward. And what else can we say about them here? Joe grew up near Loch Swilly in Newton Cunningham in County Donegal, surrounded by traditional music, country songs and a landscape that still shapes his scene-setting approach for songwriting. Stephen O'Callaghan was raised in Derry in a musical family with traditional sessions and wide listening palette spanning folk, country, rock, pop and dance. Well, we'll just get to the song. It's called Call Me Lost, Mary.

0: Yeah, that's what it was. It from the Howlin' Hellions, and the song was called "Call When We Lost Mary." Quite like the beat of it, and good bounce around the kitchen this morning. Didn't get your foot tapping? Well, I don't know what will get your foot tapping with that one. Anyway, it's not quite time for news, is it? So let's add something up there. The song sort of cut me short. I wasn't quite ready for it to finish the way it did finish. And so we'll throw this over there.
1: Throwing a great party your friends will relive for years to come. Well, it takes a bit of organising, eh? Like there's the six packs and packs of peanuts to get. There's also the invites to the pack from the footy team. And that pack of party animals. You know, those friends will party at the drop of a hat. Then there's the all-important party pact. Like dishing up some substantial eats, not just some flaky chips. Laying on some equally absorbing party games, along with some interesting non-alky liquid refreshments, so your guests get to take it easy. And for those who may have had a little too much, arrange some safe transport home. And if all else fails, heaven forbid, have them sleep over. And why do you got all this trouble, you may ask yourself? Well, you don't want to get your mates into trouble, do you? Host responsibility. It's as simple as that. Now, wasn't that what a friend would do?
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0: Good morning, I'm Nicola Wright. An earthquake in western Colombia has killed at least 69 people. Most of the victims were in the city of Pereira, where the quake also caused severe damage. Dozens of buildings have collapsed in the city of Cali, trapping many people. The epicenter of the 7.4 magnitude quake was in the Choco region. The BBC's Mimi Swaby reports.
1: It's quite hard at the moment to pin down numbers, the extent of this damage, as it is a developing story. And it happened early in the morning as well, about 7:30 local time. People waking up, going to work, getting ready for the day. But the sense currently is that it has had a huge impact, and not just felt across Colombia and neighbouring Venezuela, but tremors from this 7.4 magnitude quake felt as far as Panama.
0: Labour's leader, Chris Hipkins, says his caucus is united in not wanting to work with New Zealand First again. The party has definitively ruled out working with New Zealand First, a year after New Zealand First ruled out working with Labour again. Asked why it took so long for an official rule-out, Mr. Hipkins says New Zealand First has been indulging in overtly racist behaviour, which had been escalating.
2: There was not a single person in the Labour team who thought that we should be open to working with New Zealand First given their recent behaviour.
0: Chris Hipkins says he's heard firsthand from migrant communities about increasing racism, which he blames on New Zealand First emboldening such behaviour. The number of teens leaving school with no qualification is much higher than officially reported. Nearly one in five of last year's 71,000 leavers had no qualifications. The Education Ministry last month reported 10,500 school leavers, or 15%, left school without at least NCEA Level 1 or an equivalent. But the figures count students who got halfway to a Level 2 or 3 certificate as if they have a qualification, even if they don't. The ministry says it's been reporting numbers this way since 2004, though the exact rationale is unclear. Principals say the ministry's methodology is wrong. Almost three-quarters of England is now in drought. The latest update by the government put 45 million people in a drought area and 27 million living under restrictions on water use. Britain is in the grip of its fifth heatwave this year, and England and Wales have provisionally recorded their driest July in 190 years. Firefighters are meanwhile battling wildfires in the New Forest. The Public Service Association has lodged a complaint with the Independent Police Conduct Authority over police handling of a violent incident at Hutt Hospital's mental health unit in May. Staff say officers stood by while a patient threatened workers and tried to break down a door, forcing staff to hold the door shut for more than an hour. The union wants the authority to investigate both the incident and what it says is a broader withdrawal of police from mental health call-outs. The IPCA has confirmed it's received the complaint and is assessing it. Police declined further comment. It's hoped Ohakune's water supply will be restored by 5 this afternoon. Last month's earthquake near Taumarunui damaged a major pipeline. Residents were first advised to save water on Friday after a leak was discovered in the pipe. Ruapehu District Council says the leak has been repaired, but air has to be removed from the pipe before it can be used. Westpac says it is still blocking large numbers of payments for customers caught out by subscription traps. It refers to the practice of overseas websites prompting shoppers to sign up to ongoing subscription payments without their knowledge. The bank says it's stopping $75,000 a day. Westpac's Peter Barnes says the activity is not fraud, but it is designed to catch out shoppers who don't read the fine print.
3: The people who are conducting these actual subscription traps, they move around very quickly and they bounce around from jurisdiction to jurisdiction or country to country. So, yeah, there's an amount of blocking that takes place, but then there's a number of people that just pop up again.
0: Peter Barnes says people should be particularly careful about offers that make it sound as if they have to act quickly. A Chinese rocket has blown up shortly after takeoff. The Long March rocket is intended for a Chinese lunar mission. It last malfunctioned in 2021, but has had a dozen successful launches since then. That's the news. Now with sport, here's Barry Guy.
4: The All Blacks halfback Cam Roygaard has been withdrawn from the team to play the Sharks tomorrow morning in Durban. He has a tight calf and has been replaced on the bench by Cortez Ratama. Meanwhile, lock Sam Dary says the All Blacks are seeking an improved performance in the second match of their South African tour. Dary came off the bench in the opening win over the Stormers and will start against the Sharks.
5: We knew where they were going to come, but we didn't execute what we wanted to in the weekend. So, you know, knowing it's coming is one thing and stopping it's another. So it's on the group that goes out there on Tuesday to go and try and right a few wrongs.
4: Western United has had its A-League's participation agreement terminated, effectively ending any hope of the club making a return. The Western Melbourne-based team...

0: Oh, you couldn't have.
1: And I did a performance at the Community Talent Quest.
0: What's wrong with that one?
1: I went the full Monty.
0: Have you given any money to the IHC?
1: $20.
0: That's all right then.
1: Oh, and I just polished off the communal wine.
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4: Yes, we're there. It's getting on towards 8 after 7, and it's 3.4 degrees outside the studio. 3.8 currently in Christchurch. 12 the high today with a low of 6. 7K nor-westerly at the moment. They're partly cloudy to fine today with possibility of a shower about Banks Peninsula. Tomorrow looks to be strong winds and cloudy and 14 degrees tomorrow. Sunrise this morning, 7.30. And Oamaru currently at... what are we looking at? 6.8, 11 high with a low of 7, a 13k northerly gust in 24. Mostly cloudy, but afternoon fine breaks with northeasterlies. Tomorrow cloudy with some scattered rain coming in the afternoon. 12 degrees and sunrise 7.39. To Alexandra, today's high 12 with a low of 1, minus 2.1 currently, a 7k easterly gust in 9. Frosty and partly cloudy to fine today, with the possibility of a foggy start to the day. And tomorrow it'll be partly cloudy and 13 degrees. And to Dunedin, high expected 11, the low of 9, 7.5 currently, 11k nor-easter gust in 28. Cloudy to partly cloudy today, with tomorrow being cloudy most of the day and 12 degrees and sunrise at 7.43. To Gore, the hated today's high is 12 with a low of 4, 3.6 at the moment, a 17k northerly gust in 22, frosty and fine, or frosty partly cloudy to fine today, and partly cloudy with showers throughout tomorrow, 13 degrees. And to Invercargill, our high today is 13, with a low of 3, 0.9 today at the moment, a 7k northerly gust in 9, frosty, foggy and fine. That's the way it's lined up today with light winds. I like the light winds. Tomorrow, partly cloudy and 14 degrees and sunrise at 7.54. It's now going on 10 after 7.
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Well, that's a new one from Paul Hager called Borderline. And before that was Rhonda Vincent with their group Rage, and that was Kentucky Borderline. And there's Cam Fletcher now, but going 17 past 7.

Yes, Sweet Tequila Blues there, and that there, of course, from Chip Taylor and Kerry Rodriguez. Here's Bevan Gardner and Georgia Daniel.

Alrighty. And just got to, what am I doing here? Trying to get something organized. I'll flick this one out here.

0: That there's Mel Tillerson, Bill Phillips with Sawmill. And prior to that, we had a song for all lovers from Georgia Daniel and, of course, Bevan Gardner, a couple of Kiwis. And in the meantime, I've been trying to download or get this new tune, another new tune. There's heaps of new tunes come through this morning. I'm only going to play one or two of them, as some of them, but, well, not really good at all, so we'll give them a miss. But I'll pick out a couple anyway. In the meantime, we'll try and do the weather. It's 2.8, is it? 2.8 outside the studio. And it is, well, last time we looked, it was foggy. So let's take a look around the country. For Northern Auckland, Coromandel, high cloud increasing. A few showers about Northern tonight. Waikato to Kapiti Coast, including the central high country. Areas of fog this morning, otherwise fine, with increasing high cloud. The Bay of Plenty, Gisborne, Hawke's Bay, also for Nelson. Partly cloudy, high slated showers about Hawke's Bay from afternoon. Wairarapa and Wellington, mostly cloudy, the odd shower until afternoon. For Buller and Greymouth, fine with increasing high cloud. For Marlborough, Canterbury, north Otago and Dunedin, mostly cloudy with a few showers about Canterbury this morning. Fine spells developing in Canterbury this afternoon. The remainder of Otago, Southland, Westland and for Fiordland, mostly fine, morning fog about Southland and Otago, and isolated showers for Fiordland and southern Westland at night. The Chatham Islands, showers possibly heavy and thundery, easing this morning, then fine spells. So if you're going to Auckland today, the high there is 16, with a low of 10, partly cloudy. To Wellington, it's 12, with a low of 7, partly cloudy with showers. In Wanaka, it's 11, with a low of 3, partly cloudy. In Queenstown, 12, with a low of 4, partly cloudy. In Invercargill, today 13 with a low of 3, and going to be frosty to start the day, foggy and fine in that area, and partly cloudy tomorrow, 14 degrees. Currently we are 0.4 and we have a 6k nor'easter gusting 9. Morning fog clearing to fine with light winds. Tomorrow it'll be partly cloudy and 14 degrees. Sunrise 7:54. And yesterday, well, the hottest place at the moment, then we'll do that, is Kaitaia at the airport, 10.9. Mount Cook at 3.5 minus is the coldest. Nugget Point at 43 k's the windiest, and Castle Point at 0.4 millimetres the wettest. 18.6 was the top temperature yesterday. Went to Hastings, Invercargill 12.2, 68 on the list. The coldest place was Mount Cook at minus 0.8, Invercargill 4.9. The wettest place was Leith Saddle at 15 millimetres. Invercargill 0.6, and the windiest place was Castle Point, 89 k's, Invercargill 24. So off to Christchurch we go, and find the high there today is 12, the low of 6, 3.9. At the moment a 4 k nor'wester gusting 6, cloudy with the odd morning shower about Banks Peninsula, clearing to fine for a time during the day, northeasterlies developing early in the afternoon. Tomorrow looks to be in for some strong winds and mostly cloudy at 14 degrees. And sunrise at 7:30. Well, it's already done that. So sunset is at 5:42. Pressure's 1,023 and rising. Yes, I see the fog there in Christchurch in that latest picture. Let's have a look and see here for yesterday. Christchurch 12.5, 64 on the list. The coldest there was 3.7. 1 millimetre of rain, and the wind got to 46 k's to Oamaru. Today's high is 11 with a low of 7, 6.7 currently, a 9k northerly gusting 15, mostly cloudy but afternoon fine breaks with northeasterlies. Tomorrow cloudy with some scattered showers in the afternoon and 12 degrees. And sunrise this morning at 7:39. Yesterday, Oamaru 10.3, 88 on the list. The coldest there was 5.8. 3.4 millimetres of rain, the wind got to 30 k's. To Alexandra, today's high is 12, the low of 1, minus 2.4 currently. Feels like minus 6. A 9 k easterly gusting 11, frosty and partly cloudy to fine today, with a possibility of some fog, and tomorrow partly cloudy 13 degrees and sunrise 7:44. And yesterday, Alexandra had 12.4, 65 on the list, the coldest was 1.3, 0.2 millimetres of rain, the wind got to 17 k's, and Dunedin, Today's high for you is 11 with a low of 9, 7.3 currently, and 9K nor'easter gusting 31, mostly cloudy, but afternoon fine breaks with northeasterlies, and cloudy tomorrow, 12 degrees, and sunrise at 7.43. And yesterday's high, Dunedin City was 10.1, 90 on the list, the coldest there was 7.8, and had 6.8 millimetres of rain, and the wind got to 30 k's. And Gore, today's high 12, the low of 4, 3.6 currently, and 19 k nor'easter gusting 22. Frosty and partly cloudy to fine today with nor'easters, partly cloudy with showers tomorrow, 13 degrees. And yesterday's high, Gore, was 12, 71 on the list, the coldest there was 5.3. 1 millimetre rain and the wind got to 24 k's. That's the weather.
1: Because people listen to the radio at all times of the day, advertisers can promote their products when it's most relevant. Cereal in the morning, binoculars at night. To put this to the test, I spent a full day with my neighbour, Ken Chong.
2: It's morning, and Ken had a bad night's sleep. There's his radio alarm.
1: Ken, would now be a good time to hear an ad for a new bed? Ken, wake up!
3: Oh, get out of my bed!
1: Sorry, It's now 7.30 and Ken's in the shower about to wash his hair.
2: Ooh.
1: Would a shampoo commercial
3: be... What? Get out of you freak!
1: Oh, it's nearly lunchtime. Ken, will the burger sound good right now?
3: Yes, thanks.
1: Right.
3: Hey, boys, the freak is buying the lunch.
1: No, hang on. 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

0: Hi, the Bluff Maritime Museum is open from 10 to 4:30, Monday to Friday. Adults $5, children $2. The Southland Fire Museum called Jet and Space Street is open 11:30 till 3. Transport World Motorcycle Mecca is open daily 10 till 5. The Invercargill Library is open from 9 till 6, Monday to Friday. The Riverton Museum is open daily 10 till 4, adults $9, children free. The Bluff Library is open from 1 till 5. And the Museum and Art Space in Kelvin Street is open from 10 till 5. Coming up on Sunday, Western District Country Variety Music Club has got a gig organised at the Travellers Rest Tavern in Drummond, starting at 2 p.m. Now, if you want to get involved, you can take along your chord charts, and the band is a good band, a local artist, and you get up and have a sing song. Good meals available, plus meat raffles. If you want to know more, get hold of Greg, 0276 324 894. Or Tracy on 0275 633 034. Orphanage Shop on King Edward Street in Dunedin is open from 10 till 4, Mondays to Friday, 106 Bay Street, 9:30 to 4:30. Now, if you're looking for a good deal in mowing your lawns, why pay someone to do it, or why buy a new lawnmower when it can only cost you $8 to mow your lawns? At the Aranui Tool Shed. Yes, it's just for $8 you can get yourself a lawnmower and a catcher, and also from safety gear and a full tin of petrol to go with that. You pay a bond of $20 to start, but you get that back when you bring the lawnmower back all lovely and clean, and don't worry about bringing a full tin of petrol back. So that's all happening at 337 Hampshire Street in Aranui. And it's only for residents of that district there. The hours of opening are Mondays to Thursday, 9 to 3 p.m. The Winnington Community Market, the next one for that was on the 22nd, and that's from 10 a.m. to 1 p.m. Crafts, homemade, manufactured products, baking and toys. It's a must-see. 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The Rawley's man, the pure hemp man, and the bike man, you can say, is Graham. He's at 541 Tay Street. Of course, everybody should have some Rawley's products in their home. Keep away the bugs and the flu and all that sort of carry on. And he also has bikes, push bikes as well as e-bikes for sale. So 217-6070 is at 541 Tay Street, and he should be on the radio this afternoon with me at 4. The New Brighton Community Fridge and Pantry is open every day of the week from 8 a.m. to 6 p.m. at 46 Hawke Street in New Brighton and Christchurch Zeef, with fresh produce, breads and dry goods all available. Empty egg cartons. Graham Robertson's always looking for empty egg cartons. He's at 45 Bayman Street. Phone number there is 218-3352, and you can buy eggs from Graham fresh from the farm, just $7 a dozen. So empty egg cartons, he needs them, so take them down to Graham, 45 Bayman Street. And your grocery limit at 222 Yarra Street is open from 9 a.m. to 6 p.m. from Mondays to Saturday, and Sundays noon to 6 p.m. And of course, a wide variety of choices in there, with takeaway coffees at just $5. You can have a coffee there while you're there, actually doing your shopping. And great selection of bulk food. Bill Woods will be in concert on Tuesday the 25th of August at 1:30 p.m. A gold coin includes sandwich and a cuppa, and all the proceeds of the missions with country gospel music. Handmade cards also available, priced from $2. And that's Jed Atkins with Michelle. And before that, he was playing Make the World Go Away. Right here, it's going on 18 away from 8 o'clock.
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Johnny Cash and Junior Lee Lewis. Well, another new song here we're going to flick over. It's from a girl called Angel Costello. Yeah, I thought it was alright. From Angel Costello. Oh, they're still going. Well, we'll get rid of that. Right, Angel Costello Jr. It's from, it's called Camp Mystic. Yeah, Camp Mystic's a sad song. The church bells are tolling for the Camp Mystic dead. The cruel Texas flooding surprised them in bed. It was the 4th of July. They should have put fireworks in the sky. At 4 in the morning, the flash flooding began. Just a few minutes, Kerr County was swamped. No time for escape. The waters ran fast. We'll go through, I won't go through all the words, but that's a bit of a lead into what it's like. And here's the song, Angel Costello. I can't tell you anything about who she is.

Sad song, but nicely put on by Angel Costello Jr. It's going 10 away from 8. I can't tell you anything about her. I haven't found anything yet, as yet. We'll have a look a bit later on to see if we can. But here's Otis Trowell.

0: Radio, that there was with She Got the Best of Me, and that there was with Luke Combs. It's about a minute and a half top of the hour, is it really? All right, so we better put something over there. I'm just trying to get these new songs organised here still. And, well, the next one's a bit of a hard case one, but anyway, we'll do that after we do the news. If I can find something to put in there in the meantime. What about this one here? What's coming up? The weekend, which is always funny.
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0: Good morning, I'm Nicola Wright. Christopher Luxon's grip on his leadership is again being questioned following a week of communication gaffes and a fresh report his MPs are unhappy. The Prime Minister last week endured days of mishaps and missteps and started this week inadvertently talking about three taxes the National Party may introduce if back in government. On Monday night, the New Zealand Herald reported National MPs had spent the day on the phones, with one confirming they'd fielded several phone calls about a potential leadership change. RNZ has spoken to a number of MPs who've offered various responses, from being unable to comment, to not knowing about any chatter, to denying there'd been discussions. RNZ understands the National Party caucus has an online meeting planned for tonight, as Parliament is in recess this week. Labour's leader Chris Hipkins says his caucus is united in not wanting to work with New Zealand First again. The party has definitively ruled out working with New Zealand First a year after Town's reservoirs down to 12 working with Labour again. Asked why it took so long for an official rule-out, Mr Hipkins says New Zealand First has been indulging in overtly racist behaviour, which has been escalating. He says there isn't a single person in the Labour team who thought the party should be open to working with New Zealand First again. In response, New Zealand First leader Winston Peters says Mr Hipkins has learning difficulties. The number of teens leaving school with no qualification is much higher than officially reported. Nearly one in five of last year's 71,000 leavers had no qualifications. Our education correspondent John Gerritsen reports.
1: The Education Ministry last month reported 10,500 school leavers, or 15%, left school without at least NCEA Level 1 or an equivalent. But the figures count students who got halfway to a Level 2 or 3 certificate as if they have a qualification, even if they don't. Adjust for that, and it turns out that just over 13,000 students, or 19%, left without a qualification. The Ministry says it's been reporting numbers this way since 2004, though the exact rationale is unclear. Principals say the Ministry's methodology is wrong.
0: At least 111 people have been killed in Colombia in a large earthquake that's hit the west of the country. Most of the victims were in the city of Pereira, where the quake also caused severe damage to buildings. The quake's epicentre was in the Choco region, between the cities of Cali and Medellin. Colombia's new president, Abelardo de la Espriella, has promised help is on the way.
2: I have ordered the suspension of my entire schedule in the nation's capital so that I can focus on the natural disaster that is currently ravaging our long-suffering Colombian people. I have called an emergency meeting of the United Command Center. I'll be there with my entire team making decisions and taking action.
0: The U.S. Geological Survey says the quake had a magnitude of 7.4. U.S. President Donald Trump has demanded that Iran's leadership pay compensation for what he says are all of the people they have killed and gravely wounded. His social media post is seemingly in reaction to Tehran seeking compensation for the damages it has incurred during the war with the U.S. and Israel. It comes as Iran says it's in the final stages of a deal with Oman on the future management of the Strait of Hormuz. It's insisting that does not mean the waterway will reopen immediately. Oakune residents hope the town's water supply will be restored this afternoon. Last month's earthquake near Taumarunui damaged a major pipeline, Keila McDuff reports.
3: Residents were first advised to conserve water on Friday after a leak was discovered in the pipe. By Sunday, most taps had run dry, and the Ruapehu District Council reported the town's reservoir was down to 12% capacity. Hopes were high yesterday when the council said the supply would be back online by evening. It was then forced to backtrack, saying the leak is repaired but air needs to be removed from the entire length of the pipe before it can be safely used. The supply should be restored by 5 o'clock.
0: That's the news. With sport, here's Barry Guy.
4: The All Blacks have suffered a scare with halfback Cam Roygaard pulled from the team to play the Sharks with a tight calf. The team says the withdrawal is precautionary and he's been replaced on the bench by Cortez Ratama. Loose forward Luke Jacobson will captain the All Blacks for the first time in tomorrow morning's match in Durban, and he says it's an honour.
5: Just a huge privilege. I'm pretty taken back by it. Certainly didn't think it would be an opportunity, but look, just really excited. Looking forward to getting out there.
4: A consortium including Amazon founder Jeff Bezos is reportedly close to agreeing a deal to acquire a 30% stake in Liverpool, which would value the Premier League club at about $10 billion. Western United has had its A-League's participation agreement terminated, effectively ending any hope of the financially troubled Melbourne club making a return. And the Warriors have signed the North Queensland Cowboys forward Sam McIntyre on a two-year deal from the next NRL season. That's your sports news.
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0: 13 degrees, and the sun set now at 5:42. To Oamaru today, a high at 11 with a low of 7, 6.8 currently, a 9K nor'easter east to gusty 24, mostly cloudy but fine breaks in the afternoon. And tomorrow it'll be cloudy with some scattered showers in the afternoon and 12 degrees. Into Alexandra, today's high is expected to be 11 with a low of 1, minus 1.5 currently, a 6K easterly gusting 7. Frosty old start, partly cloudy to fine today, and partly cloudy tomorrow, 12 degrees in Dunedin. Your temperature currently 7.4, 11 high with a low of 9, a 13K nor'easter gusting 20, mostly cloudy, but afternoon fine breaks with northeasterlies. And tomorrow it'll be cloudy at 12 degrees, and sunrise, sunset at 5:44. Into Gore, today's high is 12, the low of 4, 3.4. Currently 15K northerly, gusting 22. Frosty and partly cloudy to fine today. Partly cloudy with showers tomorrow. And Invercargill, our high today is 13, the low of 2.6. Currently a 6K nor'easter, gusting 9. Frosty and foggy to fine today, and partly cloudy tomorrow, 13 degrees, and sun set is at 5:51. And looking at the hottest place to be is in Kaitaia, 11.9, Mount Cook at 3.3, minus the coldest, Nugget Point, 37K is the windiest, and Opotiki at 0.2 millimetres is the wettest.
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Yeah, you're going out the same way you come in. That is from Seamus Moore and the Transit Van, otherwise known as One for the Road. Typical Irish, you're trying to work out what their names are and everything else. Yeah. So they actually go by the name of One for the Road. I thought it was all to do with the tow, because it all came out the same. One for the Road, going for the same way as you came in. You see, that's what it comes out as. But One for the Road is the name of the band. And the band is actually, when you look at it again, is actually Seamus Moore and the Transit Van. So it's a real typical Irish, balls up, you could call it. But typical Irish music, good stuff. Here's the Church Sisters.

the lovely sound of the Church Sisters there, and the land will never grow old. It's Keita Cedar, Keita. It's Skeeter Davis and Sandy Posey.

Jeff Brown, and that was called My Young Place of Abode. And what have we got? Rodney Crowell.

0: Yes, great Alan Jackson there. Sounds like Love's Got a Hold on You, that one there. And before that, we heard Rose of Memphis there from Rodney Crowell, didn't we? It's, well, it's just gone 8:30. The sun is shining here now in the deep south, and it is partly cloudy. I can't see any clouds from where I am, but I mean, so there will be some around for sure. And the temperature outside the studio is 3.5. So what's going on around the country? For Northland, Auckland and Coromandel, high cloud. A few showers about Northland tonight. Waikato to Kapiti Coast, including the central high country. Areas of fog this morning, otherwise fine with increasing high cloud. The Bay of Plenty, Gisborne, Hawke's Bay, also for Nelson, partly cloudy. A few light showers possible about Hawke's Bay and Gisborne this afternoon and evening. The Wairarapa and Wellington, mostly cloudy. A few drizzle patches clearing Wellington in the afternoon. For Buller, Greymouth is fine. And for Marlborough, Canterbury, North Otago and Dunedin, areas of low cloud morning and night, otherwise fine. The remainder of Otago, South and Westland and Fiordland, mostly fine. Areas of morning fog about Southland and Otago, and isolated showers for Fiordland and Southern Westland at night. And the Chatham Islands showers easing this morning, then fine spells. So to Auckland, today's high is 16, partly cloudy. Wellington, it's going to be 12, partly cloudy with showers. And to Wanaka, 11 and partly cloudy. Queenstown, 12 and partly cloudy. Invercargill, 13 with a low of 2 and fine today. 0.7 currently, a 6k nor'easter gusting 7, morning fog clearing to fine, the light winds, and tomorrow partly cloudy, 13 degrees, and sunset is at 5:51. And if we take a look and see, the hottest place to be is in Kaitaia at the airport, 11.9, Mount Cook at minus 2.5 is the coldest, Wellington's Lyell Bay at 31k is the windiest, and Masterton at 0.4 millimetres is the wettest. 18.6 for Hastings, made them number one yesterday. Invercargill, we were number 68 on 12.2. The coldest place was Mount Cook at minus 0.8, Invercargill 4.9. The wettest place was Leith Saddle at 15 millimetres, Invercargill 0.6. And the windiest place was Castle Point, 89 k's, Invercargill 24. So to Christchurch, and find the high there today is 12 with a low of 6, 2.5, currently 4k nor'wester. Cloudy with the odd morning shower about Banks Peninsula, clearing to fine for a time during the day. Northeasterlies developing early afternoon. Tomorrow will be some strong winds and cloudy, and the sun set is at 5:42. Pressure is 1,023 and stable, and the sun shining there in Christchurch. I see in that picture. Let's take a look and see here. For yesterday, 12.5, 64 on the list. The coldest was 3.7. Had 1 millimetre rain, and the windiest for Christchurch was 46 k's to Oamaru. For you today, a high of 11, the low of 7. 6.8 currently, a 9 k northerly gusting 17, mostly cloudy, but afternoon fine breaks with northeasterlies. And tomorrow, cloudy with some scattered rain in the afternoon at 12 degrees, and sunset at 5:45. And yesterday, Oamaru's high was 10.3, 88 on the list. The coldest was 5.8, 3.4 millimetres of rain. The wind got to 30 k's. To Alexandra, today's high is 11, the low of 1, minus 1.2 at the moment, and an easterly at 9, gusting 11. Fine apart from frosts and possible fog in the morning, but light winds. Tomorrow it'll be partly cloudy and 12 degrees. And yesterday's high was 12.4, 65 on the list. The coldest there was 1.3, 0.2 millimetres of rain. The wind got to 17 k's. In Dunedin, today's high is 11 with a low of 9, 7.5. Currently a 13 k nor'easter gusting 28. Mostly cloudy, but afternoon fine breaks from northeasterlies. Tomorrow will be cloudy most of the day, and temperature tomorrow looks to be 12 degrees. And sunset for you is 5:44. And yesterday, Dunedin City had 10.1, 90 on the list. The coldest was 7.8, and 6.8 millimetres of rain. The wind got to 30 k's to Gore. Today's high is 12 with a low of 4, 3.4 currently, a 19k nor'easter gusting 24. frosty and partly cloudy to fine today, and tomorrow it'll be partly cloudy with showers throughout, 12 degrees tomorrow. Yesterday for Gore, the high over there was 12 degrees, 71 on the list, the coldest was 5.3. 1 millimetre of rain and the wind got to 24 k's. That's the latest in the weather.
1: Rising sun, Dad! It's a work day!
2: What? Is it? Oh, yeah. Oh, I wasn't really thinking about that last night.
1: Oh, come on! You hardly ever sleep in.
2: Oh, just 5 more minutes. Oh. Oh, I feel sick. Oh, I think I'll have to stay home. Listen, mate, you couldn't call my boss, could you? Tell him I won't be in.
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0: Yeah, certainly right about that. 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And the Riverton Museum is open daily 10 to 4, adults $9, children free. The Bluff Library is open from 1 to 5, and the Museum and Art Space is open from 10 to 5. Oops, Daisy, hang on a minute. Radio. The Home Show, of course, is on this weekend at the ILT Stadium. It's Saturday and Sunday. It's a free entry, so it's worth getting on there and getting some ideas of what you might want to do when if you're renovating your home. And the Western District Country and Variety Music Club, that is on at the Travellers Rest Tavern in Drummond on Sunday, 2 p.m. to 8 p.m. Good band and local artists. 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Or Tracy on 0275 633 034. Orphans Aid Shop in Dunedin, 145 King Edward Street, so Monday to Friday, 10 to 4 p.m. And 106 Bay Street, 9:30 to 4:30. Now it's getting around to lawn mowing time again, so if you're going to be doing your lawns and you have to buy a new lawnmower, well, what a check out. This is the people in Aranui only, of course. 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You pay $20 initially with the hire of it, but you get that money back if you bring back a lawnmower that's nice and clean. 37 Hampshire Street in Aranui is where that tool shed is. You can call them for more information on 963 7070 and tell them you heard it on Country Radio. And Family Violence Helpline. Yes, there's a Family Violence Helpline out there for any problems you're having in your home. I hope you're not having any violence in your home, but it does happen. They reckon every 3 minutes in New Zealand there is the police call out or 111 call for family violence, and that is so disgusting. 0800 456 450. Get them a call if it's happening at your place, or if you know somebody where it is happening. The Winter Community Market is on again this 22nd of August. Crafts, homemade, manufactured products, baking and toys, and Rory's oil, or Rory's products. It's a must see, really, and it's a lot of fun according to what Graham tells us. Graham will be out there, and he will be on the radio at 4 o'clock this afternoon. 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Speaking of the Rawley's man, Graham, well, you must have Rawley's products in your house, surely to goodness. Everybody has or should have a Rawley's product of some sort in their place. Keep away the winter chills and whatever. And if you fall over and graze yourself, we've got some great ointment there to heal that up. So Graham's phone number is 217-6070. And he also has bikes there, push bikes as well as e-bikes. And they're all, he wants to get rid of them all. So you can make an offer on some of those bikes in there. 541 Tay Street where Graham is, 217-6070. And the new Brighton Community Fridge and Pantry is open 8 a.m. to 6 p.m. That there is on every day of the week. Located at 46 Hawke Street in New Brighton for fresh produce, breads and dry goods all available there. And empty egg cartons. Well, Graham Robertson's always wanting empty egg cartons. He has eggs coming in from the farm each day. He needs egg cartons to put the eggs in. He sells the eggs at $7 a dozen. As I say, fresh from the farm. Phone number there is 218-3352, but better off drop down at 45 Bowman Street with your egg cartons. 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And at 222 Yarra Street, this is your Grocery Limited. 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So 222 Yarra Street. Open 9 to 6 p.m. Mondays to Saturday and Sundays noon to 6 p.m. And the Billboards are in concert. It is on the 25th of August, 1:30 p.m. Gold coin is all it costs you, and you get a sandwich and a cuppa and some great music. Proceeds to the missions, homemade or handmade cards available from $2. 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

0: That's Chet Atkins with an African song, Mosisi Moses. And before that was Moon Over Miami. And before that again, he played Midnight, 16 to 9.
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0: Yes, Ray Stevens. Well, my old grandpa. It really is complicated, isn't it, when you get into it? It's time to go and do a bit of Dusty.
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0: Good morning, I'm Nicola Wright. Christopher Luxon's grip on his National Party leadership is again being questioned. It follows a week of communication gaffes and a fresh report his MPs are unhappy. Here's our political editor, Jo Moyer.
1: It may well have been the Prime Minister's worst week on record last week, and he started yesterday inadvertently talking about three taxes the National Party may introduce if back in government. On Monday night, the New Zealand Herald reported National
2: that as
1: on the phones with
2: the improves
1: that change in the top job, it's just a question of who. RNZ has spoken to a number of MPs who have offered various responses, from being unable to comment, to not knowing about any chatter, to denying there had been discussions. RNZ understands the National Party caucus has an online meeting planned for tonight, as Parliament is in recess this week.
0: An earthquake in Western Colombia is now thought to have killed at least 111 people. Most of the victims are in the city of Pereira, where the quake caused severe damage to buildings. The 7.4 magnitude quake's epicentre was in Choco region, where dozens of buildings have collapsed, trapping many people. The tremor was felt as far away as Panama. The BBC's José Carlos Sueto felt it in Colombia's capital.
3: Even here in the capital, in Bogota, the ground shook beneath our feet. You could see the buildings moving, the traffic lights moving. And then the reports have been coming in. We have been seeing how the worst consequences of the earthquake have been happening in cities such as Cali in the southwest of the country, in the Pacific region. But also it seems to be affected the coffee growing area region in the middle of the country, specifically in the cities of Pereira and Manizales.
0: Secondary principals say the Education Ministry needs to stop understating the number of teenagers leaving school with no qualification. The Ministry counts leavers with half a Level 2 or 3 NCEA certificate as having a lower qualification instead of saying they got nothing. The head of the PPTA's Secondary Principals Council, Steve McCracken, says schools are not allowed to count results like that, and if they did, it would have a big effect on success rates.
4: It would make a difference, but I don't think it would be accurate, would it? It would be a little bit of falsification of information, really, and I think that that is something that we need to take into account really, really clearly and really carefully. It's not right and it's not accurate, so it needs to be rectified.
0: The ministry says it will consider if it needs to change the practice, given a new qualification will be introduced soon. Police have been trying to identify a child victim in one of the reopened cases that are part of a major investigation into an officer's handling of more than 50 files. The revelation is contained in more than 100 pages of emails released under the Official Information Act. Here's our national crime correspondent, Sam Sherwood.
5: The documents show police sought urgent help from Oranga Tamariki in late June to identify a child linked to one of the dozens of cases under review. It's unclear why the name wasn't in the police file. Officers didn't initially tell the agency the case was part of a major investigation, and Oranga Tamariki said it couldn't provide the information until December. Police responded, saying they were reviewing an older file that posed risk for both agencies.
0: University students in Wellington say they're missing meals and can't afford transport to get to class. Victoria University Students Association says its survey shows costs of living pressures are making tertiary qualifications harder to reach those coming from mid and low income families. President Aidan Donoghue says today's student poverty is at a different magnitude from previous generations.
6: Students aren't just complaining. It's just as expensive as it was then, but even 20 years of inflation on top, plus stagnant wage growth, plus competitive work environment. All the bad things of university that you have experienced have gotten worse over decades of compounding interest.
0: Russia says a Ukrainian drone strike has killed at least 13 people and wounded 39 others in the Russian city of Nizhnekamsk. Ukraine's military says it hit a refinery there, which is some 800 kilometres east of Moscow, and video shows plumes of smoke rising. Russian investigators say they've opened a criminal case into what they qualified as a terrorist attack. Ukraine and Russia have repeatedly said they do not target civilians. A former inmate is calling for the old Victorian-era Mount Eden prison to be preserved as a museum before it collapses. It's been 15 years since the last prisoners were moved out, and it's been in disrepair ever since. Sociologist and author Greg Newbold spent 5 months in Mount Eden prison in 1975. Despite his bad memories of the awful conditions, he says it should be preserved for the public.
7: Oh, it's a museum. It's unbelievable. There's so much history in that and that institution, and it's a relic of a past era. It should never, ever be pulled down. They could do it relatively cheaply, and they could make money out of it because people would love to see inside that place.
0: The new Mount Eden prison opened in 2011. That's the news. Now Barry Guy has sport.
8: The All Blacks have pulled Cam Roygaard from the team to play the Sharks in Durban tomorrow morning, with the coaches not wanting to take any risks with their star halfback. Roygaard has a tight calf and has been replaced on the bench by Cortez Ratama. The team says his withdrawal is precautionary. The first test against the Springboks is on August the 23rd. Meanwhile, the Black Ferns coach Whitney Hansen says athletes need to play in New Zealand to be eligible for the national side, with some exemptions. Five uncapped players have been named in the 31 strong news. Veterans Amy Rule and Alana Borland were ineligible due to commitments in the English Premiership, but Hansen says exemptions could be made for players wanting to take up short-term contracts.
9: It worked for some athletes last time, and it's not a thing that's going to work every year for every athlete, but it's certainly on the table as something that we can explore to, again, come back to how do we make that awesome plan for 12 months of the year around the athlete.
8: And the Warriors have signed the North Queensland Cowboys forward Sam McIntyre on a 2-year deal from the next NRL season. That's your sports news.

If you want the time of your life at Outward Bound, your first challenge is to call this number now. 0800 654422. If you want the time of your life at Outward Bound, your first challenge is to call this number now. 0800 654422.

0: And if you mention Country Radio, you'll get a 10% discount off your bill. He also accepts the Super Gold Card. Glen Sterling Motors, home 214-9440. 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
1: Throwing a great party your friends will relive for years to come. Well, it takes a bit of organising, eh? Like there's the six packs and packs of peanuts to get. There's also the invites to the pack from the footy team. And that pack of party animals. You know, those friends will party at the drop of a hat. Then there's the all-important party pact. Like dishing up some substantial eats, not just some flaky chips. Laying on some equally absorbing party games, along with some interesting non-alky liquid refreshments, so your guests get to take it easy. And for those who may have had a little too much, arrange some safe transport home. And if all else fails, heaven forbid, have them sleep over. And why do you got all this trouble, you may ask yourself? Well, you don't want to get your mates into trouble, do you? Host responsibility. It's as simple as that. Now, wasn't that what a friend would do?
0: Just on 9 after 9 on this lovely sunny morning here in the deep south. It turned out now 4.9 degrees outside the studio. It's 2.9 currently in Christchurch. 12 the high with a low of 6. A 2K nor'west gusting 4. Lovely fine day ahead for you guys. Maybe a bit of drizzle about Banks Peninsula. Tomorrow looking out for some strong winds and cloudy and 13 degrees. And sunset at 5.42 in Oamaru. Today for you, a high of 11, the low of 7, 6.8. At the moment, a 9K northerly gusting 19. Mostly cloudy, but afternoon fine breaks for nor'easters. Tomorrow it'll be cloudy with some maybe scattered rain maybe in the afternoon there. 12 degrees tomorrow and 5.45 sunset. Alexandra today's high, 11, the low of 1.3 at the moment. 7K nor'easter gusting, nothing. Fine apart from some morning cloud or frost, the light winds tomorrow, partly cloudy and 12 degrees. And Dunedin, a high for you is 11 with a low of 9, 7.9 at the moment. I remember once I was, sent an email to a person over in Texas for something to do with Dunedin and came back, had to be a verbal thing, and she came back with the name Dunedin as Dunedin. So some people, when they see a name, pronunciations can be all over the place, can they? 7.9 currently in Dunedin, and 11 is the high today with a low of 9, a 13K nor'easter gusting 24, mostly cloudy, fine afternoon breaks with northeasterlies, cloudy tomorrow and 12 degrees, and sunset is at 5.44, and Gore, today's high is 12 with a low of 4, 3.2 currently, a 19K nor'easter gusting 24, frosty and fine today, and partly cloudy with showers tomorrow and 12 degrees, Invercargill, 30 in the high with a low of 2, 1 at the moment, a 6K northerly gusting 7, frosty and fine today and partly cloudy tomorrow, 13 degrees, 5.51 sunset. The hottest place at the moment in the country then is in Kaitaia, 13.1 at the airport. St Arnold at minus 1 is the coldest, Nugget Point at 33K is the windiest, and Wakawao Bay at 0.2 millimetres is the wettest. It's 12 after 9.
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That's Sour Bridges. Fancy calling yourself that, Sour Bridges. Carry On it was called. And Down in the Boondocks, well, out with this was Billy Joe Royal, of course, and Freddie Wheeler with that one. Here's Loretta Lynn. She says, I can't hear the music. Well, turn it up, girl.

0: I Can't Hear the Music. But they're, of course, from Loretta Lynn. Well, this day in 1966, Sheb Woolley, it goes under the name of Ben Colder, he records this song.
1: Last night I stumbled into a barroom. I met a girl with a pint in her purse. She was cute as two speckled puppies. 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

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She whispered, "My name is Mabel." And all I could say was, "Hi there." I said, "Permit me to introduce myself. Been colder here." She said, "Ain't been no colder here than having place else."

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0: 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I had her home horse persuaded. Once more there, Hargis, to come and be my home. Smart Alec. Boy. Then her boyfriend came and made me go home.
1: Yeah, it's a funny one, that's right. Almost persuaded, of course, from Ben Calder, otherwise known as Sheb Woolley. And 26 past nine with Elvis.

Can Help Falling in Love, of course, that is from The King. And where have we got something here? Where does this other page go to? Get back to here? No, it's that one there. No, that one there. Oh, for goodness sakes. Anyway, this song here from Eddie Rabbit went number one, and I can't find the date. I will play the song and I'll keep looking.

Eddie Rabbit with Suspicion. And I found the page and I've lost it again. But here it is, 1979. All right, this day in 1974, singer-songwriter Rachel Proctor was born in Charleston, West Virginia. And singer-songwriter, as I say, and we come back to here and find out Rachel. And she's the daughter of Danny, a selfless man known for his gracious heart and thoughtful donations of time and labour whenever he could help. When she was in grade school, she appeared in local productions of Annie and the Sound of Music. By the time she was in junior high school, she was signed to a New York management company that also managed New Kids on the Block. Rachel also competed on the television talent show Star Search. By the time she was 18, she had begun writing songs and performing in local bands as well. One band featured her with an unknown then, Blake Shelton. She moved to Nashville, Tennessee in the mid-90s in pursuit of a record deal, and by the late 90s, the Lynns, Sonia Isaac and Courtney Kale had all recorded some of her compositions. In 2002, Martina McBride did her first number one from Rachel's writing.

Oh, it's a great sound of Martina McBride. Where Would You Be? Written by Rachel Proctor. And while she was there, and 2000 break, Shelton was just getting on his, doing his thing, doing well, and he got her to perform with him on, as the background vocal, on this song here from Blake, Old Red.

0: That's a good version there from Blake Shelton, originally recorded by George Jones, of course, written by James Bowen and Don Goodman and Mark Sherrill. Good version there from Blake. Rachel in the background there, in the background vocals. On that one, anyway, she had her own album come out in 2003 called Days Like This, the song which served as the lead-off single to her debut album, Where I Belong, reached number 24 on the charts. It was followed by Didn't I, and then in 2004 she's had her highest numbered song to date, went number 18 on the charts, and we'll play that after we do a bit of comedy. And so where's the comedy, Scotty? I'm up here, we're over there, and we'll put that on there. Bit of Dusty Young.
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2: One of Ireland's favourite comedians, Dusty Young. Thanks very much indeed. Welcome to the city of Dublin, where potty training goes under higher education. Reading the paper today, they've opened the pregnancy testing clinic in Dublin and they've got a 9 months waiting list. Paddy and Mick are walking down O'Connor Street and the sun is splitting the trees. Paddy said, God, Mick, that's a grand day. He said, isn't it? He said, if I was working, I'd have the day off. Mick went to the optician's last week. He said, they think the eyesight's gone. The optician took him out to the front door. He said, what can you see up in the sky? He said, the sun. He said, how much further do you want to see? He was sitting at home last week with his wife watching the television, the marvellous new programme called Looking Back. It starts at 8 o'clock and finishes at 7:30. Mary said, Mick, would you go out and see if it's raining? He said, Mary, call the dog in, see if he's wet. It's a grand little dog. It's an Irish setter. It walks backwards and wags its head. The other night, I was sitting in front of the fire chewing a bone, and when I got up, one of his legs dropped off. Mick went down last week to the barber's to get his hair cut. There's a big sign outside the barber that says, hair cutting while you wait. Sat in the chair, the barber says, do you want your hair cut round the back? He said, have you got no room in the shop? He said, Mick, you're going bald. He said, well, hurry up then. He said to the barber, do you have a deodorant? The barber says, bald tribe? He says, no, it's for under the arms. He took his car back last week to the garage, wanted his money back. He said, I won't go past 60 up our hill. The man says, why do you want to go past 60? He said, because I live at 83. He lives in a really rough estate outside Dublin. I mean, when you close your window at night, you have to check you haven't trapped somebody's fingers. He drove into the estate last Tuesday and there's a big gang of people gathered around the car parked on the side of the road. He thought there'd been an accident. He said to this lad, what's happened? He said, some silly fool's taxed his car. They've all come out to look at the disc. So the lad came to his door last week and said, Mr. Murphy, you've won the lottery, £3 million. Oh, that's fantastic, he said, I'll pack my job in tomorrow. He said, what do you work with? He said, I am the president of the Unemployed Association of Dublin. If the Dole finds you a job, we'll fight your case. And then I'm going to have a damn good holiday. I'm going to have 6 months in the Canary Islands. I'm going to look for the canaries, he said. And then I have 6 months in the Virgin Islands. That sounds good. He said, do you think your wife will like that? He said, why? Has she won £3 million as well? I flew into Dublin with Air Fungus. We landed at Dublin Airport, well, pretty close to it. My brother picked me up at the airport and we're driving into the city. I said, Mick, Slow down. He said, what do you mean, slow down? I thought you were driving. And we're driving down O'Connor Street looking for a place to park. And he pulled into a space. I said, you can't park there because double yellow lines. He said, don't be stupid. Look at the sign. It says, fine for parking. We love the pubs in Dublin. They don't close till October. I went into Mooney's bar. There's a fella lying over the counter, out of the count. I said to the barman, God, he's had a skinful. He says, no, he's only had the one. Oh, can I have one of what he had? And the barman went. There's a little fella in the corner doing the crossword. He said, Mick, spell paint. He said, what colour?
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5: Love ya.
0: Oh, what an idiot. Yeah, so funny. Dusty Young, that was. And back to Rachel. Well, she has written quite a few songs for different people to record it. Blake Shelton's recorded his singles, and Martina McBride, because she played before, and Sonia Isaacs, the Lynns, and Courtney Kale. And I did see somewhere that Keith Urban had recorded one of her songs somewhere. Gary Allen, Jenna Kramer. Yeah, there's quite a few people in there that have recorded her music. Anyway, she did have, say, one song that scored number 18 on the charts. It's the highest one of her own songs so far, called Me and Emily.

Yeah, nice little number there from Rachel Proctor, Me and Emily it's called. And she was born this day in 1974, makes her, what, 52 now, in Charleston, Virginia. Doesn't mention anything about marriage or anything else, and she is presently still doing what she's doing. So we'll move on from there. It's about going on 5 to 10. Here's Laurie Morgan. You still want to buy me a drink?

0: Willie Nelson with Young World, and before that was Can You Buy Me a Drink, and that was with Laurie Morgan. It's time to go news.
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0: Good morning. I'm Nicola Wright. National MPs spoken to by RNZ are giving mixed responses to a report of fresh questioning of Christopher Luxon's grip on the party leadership. The Prime Minister last week endured days of mishaps and missteps and started this week inadvertently talking about three taxes the National Party may introduce if back in government. On Monday night, the New Zealand Herald reported National Party MPs had spent the day on the phones, with one confirming they had fielded several phone calls about a potential leadership change. RNZ spoke to about 10 MPs last night. Some said they wouldn't comment, while another said they couldn't comment, and others denied there were any leadership murmurings or that they knew about them. One MP said the direct quotes in the reporting suggested there must be some truth to it, and at least one MP said it was nonsense. Labour's leader says Chinese and Indian New Zealanders are being subjected to more racism in the community, emboldened by the actions of parties like New Zealand First. Chris Hipkins yesterday officially ruled out working with New Zealand First in any government he leads. Speaking to Morning Report, Mr. Hipkins was asked what led to him formally ruling New Zealand First out after previously saying it was highly unlikely.
1: Winston Peters' recent racist remarks, alongside the ones made recently by Shane Jones, have actually caused a lot of upset in our community. We've heard direct feedback from Chinese New Zealanders, from Indian New Zealanders, that they are now being subjected to more emboldened racism out in the community, and that racism is being emboldened by the actions of parties like New Zealand First.
0: Mr. Hipkins says that's not who New Zealand is as a country. Big businesses using electricity say it's hard to see Contact Energy's record profit when they're continuing to face high bills. Contact Energy's $423 million profit is up nearly two-thirds on the previous year. Executive Director of the Major Electricity Users Group, Karen Boyes, says it can be tough to stomach.
2: At the same time that customers from businesses like our members through to consumers are getting double-digit, often increases in their prices.
0: Karen Boyes says they're not opposed, however, to electricity companies making a reasonable profit if it's to invest in new generation and maintaining assets. Regulations Minister David Seymour says those councils which refuse to hand in amalgamation plans will get counter-proposals made for them. The deadline passed over the weekend for local councils to submit plans for amalgamation. 17 refused. Mr. Seymour says that won't stop mergers.
3: We have far too many councils, and while the people who work in the council office, and in some cases people who sit on the council, may not want to vote for an early Christmas, there's still a lot of people talking to us who are very frustrated with the service that they're getting from their councils.
0: An Oakuni hotelier says he's not confident water will be restored in the town today. A dry water supply has forced businesses to shut. The council promises the taps can be turned on from 5 o'clock this afternoon, but hotelier and community board member Stu Robinson says he doesn't feel so reassured. He says hospitality is ground to a halt for days, and bookings have been lost in the middle of the ski season. New Zealand space company Rocket Lab has announced record revenue of $234 million in its half-year results. That's 62% higher than a year ago. The US-listed space company says its order backlog has reached a record of just under $2.4 billion. It says development of its new Neutron rocket remains on track for its first test launch in the final quarter of this year. The company's recently signed a series of military contracts and is in the process of buying satellite communications operator Iridium. Researchers at the University of Auckland are developing an obesity treatment that they hope will provide a new way to lose weight without losing muscle mass. Unlike drugs such as Wegovy, which suppress appetite and can result in the loss of muscle mass, this new treatment would target the body's fat storage processes. University of Auckland molecular medicine professor Peter Shepherd says the treatment would shift fat around in a different way, meaning patients could keep eating as normal. That's the news.
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7: Yes, weather. All right, have a look out and see. The sun is shining brightly here in the deep south. It's looking pretty good, actually. And if it wasn't for winter, you'd say it was about 25 degrees, looking from the inside out. But it's only 7.4 out there. Anyway, what's going on? For Northland, Auckland and Coromandel, high cloud, a few showers about Northland tonight, Waikato to Kapiti Coast, including the central high country, areas of fog this morning, otherwise fine with increasing high cloud. Bay of Plenty, Gisborne, Hawke's Bay, also for Nelson, partly cloudy, a few light showers possible about Hawke's Bay and Gisborne this afternoon and evening. The wider upper of Wellington, mostly cloudy, a few drizzle patches clearing Wellington in the afternoon. For Marlborough, Canterbury, North Otago, Dunedin, areas of low cloud and morning and night, otherwise fine. The remainder of Otago, also for Southern, Western and Fiordland, mostly fine. Areas of morning fog about Southern Otago and isolated showers for Fiordland and Southern Western at night. Chatham Islands, showers ease into this morning, then fine spills. So in Auckland, is today a high of 16, partly cloudy. Wellington, it's 12, partly cloudy with showers. Wanaka, 11, and Queenstown is 12, both partly cloudy. In Christchurch today, it's 12, partly cloudy with showers. Wanaka, 11, and Queenstown is 12, both partly cloudy. In Christchurch today, high expected 12, the low 6, 6.5 at the moment, 2K northerly gusts.

0: low of 7, currently on 7, a 13k northerly gusting 30, mostly cloudy but afternoon fine breaks and northeasterlies. Cloudy tomorrow though with some scattered showers in the afternoon and 12 degrees and sunset at 5:45. At Alexandra, it's a high today of 11, the low of 12.3 at the moment, a 9k easterly gusting 13.2 millimetres of rain. Fine apart from some morning cloud or frost with light winds. Tomorrow it'll be partly cloudy and 12 degrees. Into Dunedin, today's high is 11, the low of 9, 7.8 at the moment, a nor'easter at 11, gusting 30. Mostly cloudy, but afternoon fine breaks with northeasterlies. And tomorrow will be cloudy most of the day and 12 degrees and sunset at 5:44. And Gore today, expected high is 12, the low of 4, 3.6 currently, a nor'easter at 17, gusting 20. And fine with morning cloud with northeasterlies today. Tomorrow, partly cloudy with showers. And for Invercargill, our high today 13, the low of 2, 3.3 at the moment, a 6k nor'easter gusting 9. Morning fog clearing to fine with light winds. Well, that's what's out there now, it's fine and light winds. I like the light winds. Tomorrow, 13 and partly cloudy. And sunset tonight at 5:51. So where is the hottest place to be? Still up in Kaitaia at the airport, 13.7 degrees, and Senanda at 1 is the coldest. Chatham Islands at 35 k is the windiest, and Murchison at 0.4 millimetres is the wettest currently. So that's the latest in the news weather we have here at Country Radio. It's gone 10 after 10. 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

Early one morning, with time to kill, I borrowed Jeb's rifle and sat on the hill. 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

Early one morning, with time to kill, I see the gallows up on the hill. And out in the distance, a trick of the brain, I see a lone rider crossing the plain. 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

0: town Dodge City entered the territory on West, there's just one way to handle the killers and the spoilers, and that's with a U.S. Marshal and the smell of gun smoke.
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And I finally asked her just how she could know all of this. 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
1: 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He remembers the first thing she said.
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